0: check is...
1: That's for everything.
2: I'm losing Bonnie to this device.
3: You got a family.
4: Woody!
5: Came here as fast as I could.
6: Why are you wearing a dress, Woody?
5: It's called a poncho, Forky.
7: Oh, someone needs a brown marker.
8: Halt! Who goes there?
9: Whoa! I come in peace.
10: It's been too long, cowboy.
11: What are you, some sort of old man toy?
9: What?
12: She thinks you're old because you're bald, Woody.
11: Bonnie needs help from someone at least from the same century.
13: So long, toys.
14: You got Bonnie.
10: We're gonna need backup.
9: She's getting away, boss!
10: Our mission on this planet is to make a child happy.
15: Trend.